out of Iran very quickly, and it's going to be very strong, one way or the other, whether it's a piece of paper or the very tough way, okay? The very tough way is maybe the easier way, but we're going to come out, and your fertilizer prices are going to go way down, just like they were 4 months ago. Your fertilizer's down, your energy's down, your oil, your gas is all coming way down. Every day, my administration is fighting to protect and defend the jobs and livelihood of our great farmers. I love our farmers, our growers, agricultural producers, ranchers, from coast to coast. Under the last administration, Biden...

0: Я дома, я повернувся з рідненькі мої.
1: Even we know that you see everything that was happening here. We do nothing wrong to you, God. We did nothing wrong to you, God, but we are wrong to us. We had a lot of the sins. Please, God, forgive us.
2: I'm back home, Malawi.